Because girls are physically more mature than boys of the same age, most of the advances in the early teen years are made by the girls. So, do you know anything about techno?

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I'm winning, I'm dripping, I'm riding, no capping, cause bitch, I'm a monster. And I gotta deal with these people like you,

He loves me, he holds me tight and lets me go. He loves me not. He loves me, he holds me tight and lets me go. He loves me not. He loves me, he holds me tight and lets me go. He loves me not. He loves me, he holds me tight and lets me go.